Still on for Concord, 924 Green Street, Pleasant Street. Meet the police for live wires down on the road. Still on for Concord Ambulance, Engine 4, Green Street, Pleasant Street. Live wires down on the road. 20 seconds.

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Second call for Bosquin. 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

C1 on scene, nothing showing from all sides investigating.

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1: Pedagog C1.
0: You're at all confident that's a lift assist. We can hold Concord. I'll do the paperwork and Boston will respond to help.
2: Yeah, the caller just advised that she fell getting into bed and they just needed help getting her into the bed and up off the floor.
0: Okay, we can handle. You can hold Concord. Thank you.
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0: 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We're looking for command.
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southbound in Pembroke EMS. Meet your police behind 131 Pembroke Street, River Hill Apartment. Just some of the medicals. Southbound in Pembroke EMS. Meet your police behind 131 Pembroke Street, River Hill Apartment. 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Main Street, Buck Street, 2035.

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0: C1. Show myself an ambulance clear. He's on the phone with the technician. It's going to be left in trouble.
1: Received, system left in trouble. He's on the phone with the technician. Pittsfield, unit 10.

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1: 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Do you know if Rescue 2 is still on scene?
0: Yes, Chichester, Rescue 2 is on scene still on channel 3.
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still on for Concord Ambulance 4, 21 Springfield Street, sick person, alpha level. Still on for Concord Ambulance 4, 21 Springfield Street, sick person, alpha level. Going to drive Adams Street, 21 Springfield.

0: 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Your scene secure.
1: You can show Ambulance 1 on scene.
0: Hudson Ambulance 1 on scene. Chichester Rescue 2, go ahead.
2: Listen, update. Unit Hill has seen work on removing the truck from the water. This should be out another 45 minutes.

0: a fire alarm. Main Street will probably be closed for the night. PD is working. 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
1: Chester, I'm sorry, that portable is not quite reaching me. 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

0: functioning at OS 1.
1: Okay, OS 1.
0: Yes, sir, it's a central ambulance to assist.

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Central's ambulance requested to assist ambulance one. The parking ride, Hackett Hill Road. 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Central's ambulance to assist. Hoax ambulance one. 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

0: 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Ambulance 3 is the scene.
1: Ambulance 1 and Route 308 with a police escort.

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So on for Concord Engine Ambulance for the area 136 North Main Street, the bus station, chest pain, Delta level, 2251.

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1: 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I'll let Sate know. Thank you.

Still in for Concord Engine Ambulance 79 Mulberry Street, Caesars Charlie Level. Still in for Concord Engine Ambulance 79 Mulberry Street, Caesars Charlie Level, Ryan's Way, Airport Road, 2359.

still on for Concord, engine ambulance 4. Under the bridge by Healy Park, hip injury, Bravo level. Still on for Concord, engine ambulance 4. Under the bridge by Healy Park, hip injury, Bravo level. 17 minutes.

0: Well, we have taken contact with the police. Where are you guys located?
1: We're over at the Manchester Street Bridge.
0: Okay. You've been probably walked the pressure down on the north side of the bridge. We'll do that. We'll pull around to the station. You can open up the gate and drive it.
1: Yeah, we come down to Basin.

respond for Bronx and Ambulance 1 to assist Station 7 RSI Medic, 9 Mulberry Street, seizures, Charlie level. Respond for Bronx and Ambulance 1 to assist Station 7, 9 Mulberry Street, RSI Medic, seizures, Charlie level. Ryan's Way, Airport Road, 30 minutes.

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0: Can you send me Tower 1 to assist with a carry-out? They can access via Manchester Street Bridge, the Healy Park entrance. They can walk down the sidewalk, down under the bridge.

Eastbound for Bronco Tower 1, just a station 4 with a carry out. Going to be best access off Manchester Street, bridge by the Healy Park entrance. Hip injury, Bravo level. Still up for Bronco Tower 1, just a station 4. The Healy Park entrance, Manchester Street Bridge. Hip injury, Bravo level. 37 minutes.

0: ahead, 4. 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

Bravo, Bravo, Hennigram, 87 Massapequa Mav, chest pain delta level. Bravo, Bravo, Hennigram, 87 Massapequa Mav, beeper chest pain. Route 114, Carter Hill Road, 615.

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0: Just making sure you're responding.
1: 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I had hit it on the cat. It must not have gone through.
0: All right, no worries. I'll put you in there.

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Bob, offset 93 southbound before the exit 10 on-ramp, motor vehicle accident. Bob, offset 93 southbound before the exit 10 on-ramp, motor vehicle accident. 10:50.

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1: Okay. 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
1: 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Runs off West Portsmouth Street, Channel 2, 911. Next camera front is off.

about fire by 79 Knox Road, tree down with wires. Found about fire by 79 Knox Road, took a tree down with wires. Whittier Drive, Baker Road, 914.

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1: Boca 2421 responding. Not really sure why, but the caller says come in from Robinson Road, but the report is being in the middle of the road, so

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0: On the scene, two-story, educational, non-combustible. Nothing showing. We'll be on to investigate.
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0: large tree, multiple wires. 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
2: Go ahead, Forrest, command on 2. Alpha side is going to be where engine 7 is. Engine 7's on Alpha, so the tower was parked on the Bravo side.

0: Bokar 2. Bokar 2.
1: Godfrey Hill. They're going to have one call.
0: Alright, we'll update them with the snap. 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
2: Utilities are on the Delta side.
1: The utilities on the Delta side. And your FTC is on the Bravo side.

0: 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Assistance investigating.
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1: I'm answering.
0: Car 2 is going to be in third. 4-2 is going to be relocating to the other side by Whittier. Appears to be a small fire, wires arcing. We just matched the utility with cones. We're going to close off on both sides.
1: Say, car 2, you're clear. 421 is relocating and dispatch the utility with cones.
0: Actually, utility was barricades. Set up some portable barricades on either side.

0: respond to Bowie. Utility 1, respond with cones at barricades. Assist by 79 Knox Road. It's Bowie Utility 1, respond with barricades. Assist the forestry in the area of 79 Knox Road. 925.
1: Okay, no orders, no readings for number 2, and also for number 1, I think I overheard. Are you checking the RGUs on the roof? Okay, yeah, I did a similar call here last year with kind of a similar finding.

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0: 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They all seem to be operating normally.
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0: 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Second telescope, no need for a tone.
1: 200, Mudge Hill Road. I'll sign C2.
2: Boeing 2 responding.
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0: Hermosi 1 is on scene. Large two-story residential. Nothing obvious from two sides. It does appear that the home is occupied.
1: Hermosi 1, you're on the scene. Two-story large. Appears to be vacant. You're out checking.
2: Service.
1: Into foreign service.

0: Frontline Boat 431. Unit still on scene.
1: Yeah, still on scene. Frontline Boat 31.
2: Go ahead.
1: Did you find the tech yet?
2: There's an electrician quarter mile down the hill at a barn or a garage that I drove past to get to the home. Are you saying that there's an electrician down there that made this happen?
1: No, the alarm company called back. They spoke to a key holder that advised that there was a tech on scene there.
2: Very good. 360 on the house is negative. There are dogs inside, no evidence of any hazard. I'll go back down the hill. I'll have the engine stop halfway. He'll see it on the right.
1: Okay, receive. Bomb engine 2.

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4: 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We'll be investigating.
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0: Bomb, Dumbarton Ambulance, 87 Manton Road. Be a checkup. I'm in motor vehicle accident. For Dumbarton Ambulance, 87 Manton Road. Be for a checkup from a motor vehicle accident. Tucker Hill, Tavert Dam, 1000 hours, go to 642.
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0: So confirmed, set up by workmen. They'll be working on this system for a little while. We'll be in service.
1: See when you're clear. Engine 2's in service. They will be working on the system. 10-04.

0: I'll press you on scene, 1.5-story wood frame. No evacuation, I don't believe.
1: Let's see what you're on the scene. 1.5-story wood. Appears to have no evacuation. You want me to hold the retone?

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1: Boat 431. Well, I'm answering Boat 431.
0: Yeah, can you have engine 2 start down this way with a gas meter? It's going to be on the southern end near Whittier.
1: Okay. Bombo engine 2.
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1: Boeing 2 on the scene.

Still arm and jam on 5, 25 Manor Road, before fall. And still arm and jam on 5, 25 Manor Road, before fall. March to Bean, 1021.

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Lyman James on 4111 Pleasant Street, Twitchell Hall. Be outside out back before Fall Bravo level. That's still Lyman James on 4, the Twitchell Hall, 111 Pleasant Street. Be out back near the smoking hut before Fall. 1033.

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1: Bob answering.
0: We're going to be clear of the scene, going for water. Roadside fire has been extinguished. Knox Road is going to remain closed from Alexander to Meadow.
1: All right, Bow Force 1, you're clear. You're going for water. The road will remain closed. 1036.

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1: Wareham signatures refusal.

Still Armand Jam on 719 Gate Street, be a fall. Bravo level. That's Still Armand Jam on 719 Gate Street for a fall. B Street to Chase Street, 1043.

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1: Tower 1.
0: So originally, 9-1 requested PD because they couldn't make out what the caller was saying. However, looking at, we've been here at least 20 times to this address. If you need them, let me know. History of looks like diabetic, maybe abdominal pain.
1: Tower 1 has it. Thank you.

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That's still on engine ML 4, 17 Jennings Drive, for a cardiac problem. 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

0: Zach, it looks like I'll be sending you over Industrial Park.
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Ballin's Fabric, number 9, Pine Street, unit number 1, CVHI level. It's found at Pembroke number 9, Pine Street, unit number 1, the CVA. Prospect to high, 10:59.

SOR Memo is 5, number 2, Industrial Park Drive, unit 17. 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
1: Palm Pepper, came on tape.
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3: Fire alarm from Concord Tower 1.
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3: We're clearing Regency Hill. You need us on that other one?
1: Yeah, can you respond to Industrial Park Drive, number 17, ambulance 5? Yes, I get through with staff and lacerations from yesterday. No indication you have to wait.
3: Regency's responding from Regency Hill.
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This is Amon 7, Old Turnpike Road at Terrell Park Drive, car versus bicycle. So I'm in Amon 7, Old Turnpike Road at Terrell Park Drive, car versus bicycle, 1143.

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Box 5, Lincoln 4, Tower 1814, Car 4. The firehouse block 46 Warren, apartment 301, beef for the apartment alarm, possibly burnt food. 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
1: Okay, Canterbury C1, we have it. Loudon's responding, PD has the info. Apparently she ingested a few drops of Windex is what they're stating.

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1: Fort Eddy, Tower 1. Ambulance 1, do you want to take the call? Ambulance 4 can hold.
2: Yeah, I was just about to ask you that. Responding.
1: All right, Ambulance 1 is taking it. Ambulance 4, you can hold. Ambulance 4 can hold.
3: Okay, we're at Central. Thank you.
0: A7 from the manor.
1: Ambulance 4, you'll take it. Ambulance 7, you can return.

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1: Negative. Thought A 1 would pick it instead.
0: Yeah, but MO7's in the manor.
1: My apologies. We'll be responding momentarily from Central.

0: Barry Lamb from Cox Terrell 1.
1: Tower in. Good tower.
0: On B with security. We do have an evacuation. We'd be going to 2.
1: Talon's on the scene. Do you have an evacuation? Box 2187, operate town system.
0: Fire loud
1: and ambulance. Loud ambulance, 2, you're on the scene.
2: Non-combustible educational. Both command on the Bravo side, and the hydrant is between McCrory and Riponi Hall on the Alpha Bravo corner.
1: How far is there on the scene? You have command. What country is responding on Channel 2?
2: Guy Forrest, command on 2. Alpha side is going to be College Drive, where the tower is. Bravo side is the parking lot. Hands on the Bravo side, and there's a hydrant on the Alpha Bravo corner in front of Riponi Hall.

0: Okay. You're investigating room 210, report of gas valves that were left open but have been shut off.
1: Fire alarm, looks like the ambulance 3 is off at the Elliott.
0: On the Alpha side.
2: Okay, 3 Alpha, the Elliott.

0: inch directive.
1: Five-minute increment.
0: We had gas valve booked open in the science lab with elevated readings. Valves have been shut down. We'll be holding the assignment for ventilation.

0: 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You do have elevated readings. You're holding assignment. Doing ventilation.
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0: How can I help you?
1: Could you start us a ticket to 381 Pine Street for alarm sounding? 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
0: Engine 2 responding with the duty crew, 381 Pine Street for alarm sounding. Do you want the tone?

0: 2, you're on the scene. Think of the story of residence where you're off checking.
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Bumhooks at number 10 Morai Street. For allergic reaction to a bug, to a bug bite. It's found off the fire number 10 Mirage Street. Allergic reaction to a bug bite. Delta 1. Blaze Way, Mammoth Road, 1306.

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0: Oxygen 13.
1: Yeah, I'm not sure what we have available for sources, but we're available from the hospital if need be.
0: MLS 1 is responding.

K2K1. You're good to go. This is normal, boxed up line, open. Minute test.

0: inside camper, module 8. Building side camper, module 9. This is normal, continue testing. Yes, we're going to test the smoke. Testing one more camper. Elevator camper, module 10. Right. This is normal. Are you going to time for the flow?
1: I'll time it. Yeah, you can come to know when you get the first time.
0: We're going to test the low pressure switch. Low pressure, module 39. That's correct. The V-test.

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1: Stop. 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
1: Module 13.
0: Did you get the main flow as well?
1: No main cannon, nope.
0: The bell did not shut when the water flow stopped.
1: I get the message, yep.
0: We're going to adjust the main flow switch and we'll test it again.

0: I have a wheel test fit on the next one. 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But yeah, when we test the flow again, I'll run out. Yeah.
1: Okay, you can let it ring. If you're comfortable, then silence it. And then we'll check it again to make sure that it's shut down. Okay?
0: Okay.
1: Qualified to make that call?
0: I am not.

0: ETR, good to test. 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Confirmation green.
1: And I asked, but you may have gone off the channel.
0: So when it blows, I'm just going to leave it running, and then I'll head out, check, and I'll come back and respond after.
1: We're going to test the test.

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2: And everything's still going with the silence.
3: 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Just let me know what you got for addresses for the elevator flow as well as the main flow.
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3: That's correct. The only thing that needs to be corrected is the flow bell needs to stop once you stop going.
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Continue on.

Westbound, they have some ammo and they have some manner, 901 Second Highway. West Wing 219, before hemorrhage. Westbound, they have some ammo and they have some manner. 901 Second Highway. West Wing 219, before hemorrhage. Charlie Level. 1347.

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So I'm Cochrane Ambulance 110 West Street, Riverbed, inside the main entrance, CBA, 1354.

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0: Tower 2. Do we have a house number or something to come down on the CAD yet?
1: Yeah, it's Hillsbrook Village, 2 Chester Turnpike.
0: Southbound Tower 2, is there a call on Elm Street?
1: Negative, the only call that you have going on is Chester Turnpike.
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0: Alto on tower, one ambulance, 413 Dakin Street, apartment 2, be for an overdose. Alto on tower, one ambulance, 413 Dakin Street, apartment number 2, be for an overdose. 1413, problem absent.
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Alpha level. Climb the hills, number 38 Sawmill Road, Peeper Fall. 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

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Stratford Road, 1425. Engine 5 from the comp. Engine 5, I'm on 5, car 4, responding Carter Hill at West Parish Road. It may just be the door is stuck, needs to be popped open. Operate channel 2 on arrival. Ambulance, when you're responding.

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1: Nelson Ambulance 1, you're responding. File, I'm Concord Ambulance 1.

0: And company is responding Kearney Hill at West Parish. 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

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Engine 4, the Merrimack Valley Middle School, 14 Allen Street, be outside. 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

0: 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Be for a checkup, mace sprayed. 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

0: 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I don't have another company yet. 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

0: Bravo Ambulance 1. I don't have another company yet. If I do, I'll get them over.
1: Received.
0: You all set with that location, Bravo Ambulance 1?
1: We are.
0: Alright. Engine 7, if you just read the notes, and the key holder is going to be watching for you.
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0: Yeah, when you guys come up, just come up Chester Turnpike and come in that way. 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
1: 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Okay, ambulance 1 in, you're returning.

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1: Thank you. 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
0: All right. 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

from the SMA, I'm on the spot mutual aid in the Pittsfield, 290 Delboro Road. Be outside, person feeling faint. Found the SMA, I'm on the spot mutual aid to Pittsfield, outside of 290 Delboro Road, person feeling faint. Prescott Road, Webster Mills Road, Pittsfield, MS Horn, responding with one.

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0: You can cancel up some, I'm almost there.
1: All right, cancel and have some ammo. Have some ammo too.
2: We got it.
0: Thank you.

on that. Second medical call, Pembroke Ambulance due to a 28 Cross Street, the in-law apartment upstairs. Be for chest pain, Delta level. On the onset of second call, Pembroke Ambulance due to a 28 Cross Street, the in-law apartment upstairs, chest pain, Delta level. MOL out, steer door. On second call, 1603. I want to see.

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0: 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We have workers outside. We'll be checking. We'll be on two.
1: 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Your office some workers. You'll be checking. I'll copy the channel two.

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0: spot on the hooks at 512 West River Road, residency at River Hill, Unit 106, chest pain delta level. Spot on the hooks at residency River Hill, 512 West River Road, Unit 106, deeper chest pain, 1637. Hooks at AMO 3 years, sir.
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Residence River Hill, 512 West River Road, unit 106. 1639.

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0: 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To Kennedy, 1 Thompson, 311, be for a medical alarm. 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Still Armin Jane on 4, the Kennedy 1 Thompson, unit 311, be for a medical alarm. 1651.
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Be for a person down. File alarm to the Hanson Man on number 72 Black Hall Road. Be for a person down. Delta level. Holy Road, debris to Eakers, Mobile Home Park. 1703.

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1: Well, that could be undetermined, but we'll put you back.
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0: 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The house has been fenced. We are going to be clearing service.

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1: Pitfield Engine 2 responding. I'm not sure if you were able to see the notes. They gave a detailed description of the house, a white house that's having lots of work done to it. That is about an eighth of a mile past the dam on the right.
0: We got it. 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
0: You can show us some service. 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

Salon for Concord, engine ambulance 564 Abbott Road, seizures, Delta level. Salon for Concord, engine ambulance 564 Abbott Road, seizures, Delta level. Mitchell Street, Chapman Street, 1937.